0: style, bad, bad, getting lit. Boy. Love your vibe. Yeah. We the best. Boy. Give me the light. Yeah. And we turn it up every time. Every time. And we bust it up, watch it, hype. Watch it. Ha!
1: Kimba, how are you, man, sir?
2: Matrix 104.7.

0: Max, the professor, Lando Glaser, Boston Lamariza, Flow Factor.
1: Matrix 104.7.